You guys want to try something with me? Okay. Now, I've been performing this song all over the world, and I have seen some of the biggest circle pits I've ever seen in my fucking life open up for this song.

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Say, uh-oh, uh-oh, what? 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That was like a 5. I need a 10. 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

I'm sorry, guys. I need to stop. 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Because I feel like we look really good tonight. Do you want to be in the picture? Yes? If you're sexy, put your hands up and smile. 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

0: Sunset.
1: Everybody, put your hands up. 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Yeah.

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1: This way.
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I don't know if any of you made it over to here, but would you give it up for Zara Larsson as well? 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

0: 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All right. Can you hear me? Yeah, you got me? All right. 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That microphone can go all the way up. What's your name?
1: My name is Jonathan.
0: Give it up for Jonathan! Yeah. All right, Jonathan, do you know this song? It goes, whoa, whoa, whoa. You know that?
1: Yeah, I know that.
0: Okay, that mic, it can go all the way up to your mouth when we sing, okay?
1: Okay.
0: Are you guys going to help Jonathan sing this part now if he needs it? Are you going to help Jonathan or what? All right, let's do it. I'll start you off, goes like this.

0: 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Baú da Mix Express.
1: Look, if you had one shot or one opportunity to seize everything you ever wanted in one moment, would you capture it?

0: Before you go, there's something I want you to have.
1: Oh, it's beautiful. But wait a minute, isn't this...
0: Yeah, yes it is.
1: But I thought the old lady dropped it into the ocean in the air.